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1: 10% of you have this, but will never share it. 10% of you have this, but will never share it. Anne says, my vinyl collection. Dan says, your glasses. That'd be weird to share glasses. I like to say, hey, what are your prescription like? We're pretty close. But not share it. Like, yeah, I get the right lens, you get the left ones. Got to get real close together. Scooch in. 10% of you have this, but you never share it. Christine says, common sense. Sean says, a cold sore. You got a cold sore, but you're not going to share it. Or Reese's peanut butter cup. No, we're not there yet. 10% of you have a car, never share it, says Karen. Or a fishing hole, says Aaron. That is a very Arkansan answer. Tommy is a very fan of The Simpsons, apparently, because you better not lay a finger on his butterfinger. He's got one. He's not sharing. Nope. All right. 10% of you have this, but you're never going to share it. Your question of the day, Foreigner and Santana, is coming up.
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Question of the day. 10% of you have this, but you never share. Anthony says expensive bourbon. You fancy, though. No. Richard says ice cream, because no one gets my ice cream. And Jamie says her chili recipe, which is the most Arkansan answer, and it absolutely is correct.

0: Bob Seger's on Central Arkansas's classic rock station, The Point 94.1. Hey, it's Kramer and Blake Lively, you know, Ryan Reynolds' lady, and Justin Baldoni. We're in a movie together, and apparently there's a big legal battle that happened, you know, about, you know, it's why in Deadpool there was a few jokes that Baldoni tried to sue Ryan Reynolds and didn't work. And then Blake Lively and Justin Baldoni sued each other in a big legal battle that ended with no verdict. Just zero satisfaction, like the Stone said. Did the end of the court scene just fade to black like The Sopranos? Because there was no conclusion.
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0: 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And Kim Kardashian is putting her law career on hold. Aw, said the lawyers who wanted an easy win. Zeppelin and Joan Jett's coming up.
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0: 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Golden Earring before that. Band of the Run, Paul McCartney started it all off. What is the theme? What ties all three of those songs together? The road trip we just went down. What is it? What's the top three classic rock songs from May 7th? What year? What year? If you had to guess right now, because I'm asking you to, would you say 72, 73, 74? Well, 72 is not correct. It's not it. 74 is correct.
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Central Arkansas's Classic Rock Station, The Point 94.1, and Sting says his kids have to support themselves and they're not going to depend on him for the rest of their lives. Sting from, like, The Police or, like, a wrestler? Also, have they ever been in the same room together? Curious. Van Halen now.

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0: The band that my mamaw wouldn't like me saying all these years in radio. It's the darn Yankees to my mamaw. Damn Yankees, you get it. Central Arkansas's classic rock station to point 94.1. A single dose of magic mushrooms, they say, may alter brain pathways responsible for emotional regulation. No wonder Mario's out here being present and healthy. Yahooey!
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1: 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Oh, man, I should do this for a living.
0: It feels good to be Boatu. 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

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Hey, it's Kramer, and a study says muscular men are intelligent. Finally. I'm what? Oh, I'm sturdy. There's muscle under there. It's not shredded. Let me put my glasses on, then I'll look smarter. Tom Petty, Learning to Fly. It's The Point. Will it start?

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1: Hey, do you know Pop Rocks debuted in 1976? So they're now officially 50 years old, but they did disappear from 1980 to 1986. Do you remember when everybody said Little Mikey from the Life cereal commercials? Give it to Mikey, he likes everything. They said he drank Pop Rocks and soda and passed away. He didn't explode. He's okay. Hey, do you know Kraft Mac and Cheese came out in 1937 during the Great Depression? It was an instant hit because you could feed a family of four 19 cents. Hey, do you know the only common English word that ends with the letters MT? Is dreamt. And finally, hey, do you know Michael Jordan still earns around $150 million a year from his Nike endorsements? That's five times more than any other NBA star. I really should have been more athletic.
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And according to a study, thinking happy thoughts when you're young can help you live a long life. The conclusion came from a 15-year study of nuns. Because you know what? When I think of a gallon barrel of fun, it's got to be nuns. It's right at the top. You know, you got Bert Kreischer and Tom Segura, number three. Johnny Knoxville and Friends, number two. Nuns. Queens of everything fun. Here's Zeppelin.

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0: Kiss. Yeah, Rock and Roll All Night, live version. That's the Jeff Allen section of the music right there. Central Arkansas's classic rock station, The Point 94.1. It's Kramer. And Mexico City, they say, is shrinking rapidly. Dig this. No, you don't dig, because we're talking about shrinking. But here's the thing. New data says Mexico is sinking half an inch per month. That is substantial. And rainwater is like awesome. It is now our time. We can't wait to pool up.
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And according to experts, by the year 2030, you're going to be doing daily space tourism flights. 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Because our vacation this summer is going to be like a front yard, maybe the backyard, you know, if we have enough money. 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Hey, anybody hiring for a remote job? I need another side hustle. Scorpions, Winds of Change. 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

0: Shane wanted to hear Shake Your Foundations, AC/DC. I go, that is coming out the vault for you tonight, buddy. Central Arkansas's classic rock station, the Point 94.1. Yeah, the vault. Now, what the vault is, it's all your favorite B-sides. Deep cuts, lost classics. It's the live versions. It's where they all live. And Shane's like, can you bring that song out? I said, I sure can. How to get your song out the vault? Well, just send me a message on our Facebook right now. The Point 94.1. Just send me a message. And Metallica and Queens coming up.
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Remember when vapes came out? They're like, hey, man, somebody got any cotton candy around here? Oh, just Dave over there. Tom Cochran, Life's a Highway.

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0: 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And the Wall Street Journal just named Birmingham, Alabama as the best place for college graduates to land a job. 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

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That's a good run there, Mountains. Time for some blue holes. Almost heaven. Check out this blue hole where a mountain used to be. Mellencamp now.

0: Def Lep, Central Arkansas's classic rock station, the Point 94.1. Meta, you know, Facebook and Instagram is going to start determining whether or not users are underage by analyzing their photos and videos to estimate factors like height and bone structure, which is great and all, but, you know, I've looked this age since I was 12. Every school got that one old dude that looks like he can buy beer in third grade. That was me. I got my... This is real. I started getting AARP, like, notifications when I was 17. That can't be good.
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It's Kramer wrapping it up for the day. I want you to go out there, enjoy yourself, be better, be present. We'll see you back here tomorrow to wrap up a work week on the Point 94.1 AC/DC Shoot the Thrill. Shine on.

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1: Looks like we made it. What? It's the Friday before Mother's Day, Dawn.
2: Oh, it is.
1: Yes.
2: You know, speaking of animal moms, I almost made someone else very happy and made them an animal mom when all of mine decided to wake me up at 2 this morning. For no reason. Like, I was already irritated by my cat trying to do, like, one of those flying suplex things off the corner of my bed on my head earlier this week. But then last night, I don't know what was in. There was nothing going on outside. Nothing.
1: Yeah.
2: Two cats and two dogs standing next to my bed looking at me.
1: I see. So you almost decided to donate all your critters to all the other moms in the neighborhood. Okay.
2: Yes. I got you. I was almost very nice and said, here, have a lovely
1: day. Yeah. Mm-hmm. So, in other words, the kids were acting up.
2: I mean, I don't know what was going on. Yours didn't do this?
1: No.
2: But then again, Mr. Parker slept through all of it, so.
1: Well, of course he did. He's had training.
2: Right?
1: Mm-hmm.
2: So, I showed him the picture of the cutie that Betsy's bringing in and said...
1: Oh, yeah, what a beautiful dog.
2: Yeah, I said Han Solo is going to come and visit this house and stay here with you if you don't behave. And
1: wasn't there a Saturday Night Live bit years ago?
2: I think so.
1: Remember the two guys?
2: Mm-hmm.
1: I'm going to pump you up.
2: I want to pump you. Yeah.
1: Remember? Yes, and it was Hans and
2: Gruber.
1: Was it Hans and Gruber?
2: I thought it was Gruber.
1: I can't remember. It's been a minute. Well, listen, I'm glad that your critters are still safe, sound, and...
2: Not grounded?
1: At the hacienda. Mm-hmm. And not living with somebody else.
2: That's not.
1: Like, look, lady, I don't know you. Why am I here? Where's my mom? Happy Friday, everybody. 6:04. Good morning, you beautiful people.

0: Let's get things started. Stuff to start your day on The Point 94.1.
1: Man, oh man, that escalated quickly. Thank you all very much. Yes, Hans and Franz.
2: And Franz.
1: Yes. That was some funny stuff back in the good days. Dana Carvey, Kevin Nealand. Thank you all very much for getting us caught up. There we go. I'm going to pump you up. All right. Stuff to start your day made possible by Lazy Boy of Little Rock. More on them in just a moment. Today, Miss Dawn, May the 8th, on this day in history. Today, we celebrate the 81st anniversary of VE Day. Victory in Europe. Mm-hmm. Ending the war in Europe. Birthdays, David Attenborough.
2: Is 100.
1: 100.
2: I know. I saw that yesterday. He was going to be celebrating.
1: His brother didn't do too well after the collapse of Jurassic Park.
2: Mm-mm.
1: Yeah. Melissa Gilbert, 62. Enrique Iglesias, 51. I don't know how to pronounce his last name. Is it Amel? Stephen Amel Averro? Anyway, he's 45.
2: Gaddy Glitta.
1: What?
2: He's 82.
1: Who?
2: Gary Glitter.
1: Oh, Gary Glitter. Mm-hmm. Yeah, that guy.
2: That guy.
1: Yeah, that then, guy.
2: Exactly. And then Darren Hayes, Savage Garden. He's 54.
1: Sting is not leaving his money to his kids.
2: No?
1: No. Sting of the Police.
2: Mm-hmm.
1: Worth about $500
2: million. He said get a real job?
1: Pretty much. He's saying, in fact, no, my kids need to work for it. Now, I don't know if anybody really believes that.
2: Right.
1: Because when you've got $500 million, you gotta give it to someone. It's got to go somewhere. But he says, and I love this.
2: Can I apply?
1: Not teaching your kids the value of work is a form of child abuse.
2: Oh.
1: It's hard to disagree with that.
2: Right.
1: But he says, yeah, my, you're going to get nothing, and you're going to like it. They probably all live in multi-million dollar houses, though. So I don't really know how that's, I don't know. But he says, not leaving it to the kids. Hey, the younger set, speaking of which, are growing up. We know this. And their snack selections are changing.
2: Oh?
1: Yeah, those born after 2010 are starting to do what we've been doing for years. They're reading labels.
2: Oh.
1: To see what's actually in their snack foods.
2: And they're shocked.
1: Preferring more natural ingredients.
2: Mm-hmm.
1: They're becoming more food ingredient aware. So if you had to pick your favorite, don't have to answer now, your favorite snack.
2: So that explained why I found Pop-Tarts on sale yesterday that are the Girl Scout Thin Mint Pop-Tarts.
1: That explains it?
2: That explains it. They probably looked at the box and went, oh.
1: They're not flying off the shelves like they used to?
2: Right.
1: Yeah, that might also explain when your kids come to town why there's a bag of raw almonds in your fridge.
2: Exactly.
1: So if you've got a fed, do you have a favorite go-to snack? I know it's not popcorn after our discussion yesterday.
2: No. At the moment?
1: Yeah.
2: Yeah, but it's complicated. But I did try some marshmallow crispy M&M's yesterday. I didn't look at the label first. They weren't too bad.
1: Yeah, now I think we, you and I and Mr. Parker, the boss, we've all reached the age now where we don't look at labels.
2: Yeah, I'm just, I already know there's stuff in there I'm not going to agree with, so it's okay.
1: Big sale underway at Lazy Boy of Little Rock. 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I didn't touch on this yesterday, but if you're in the market for a new mattress, because you want to really, if you're in the market for a good night's sleep, upstairs on the second floor, the sleep station. It's amazing how big that is up there and how many different mattresses they have for you to pick from. 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Mother's Day is coming up on Sunday. You could combo it up to a Mother's Day, Father's Day package. 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The fabric for the pillows on the great wall of fabric, which is over right over that way at Lazy Boy of Little Rock. It's underway. Stop by. 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Going to be equally as beautiful. We'll get to your weather in just a minute. 1000 South Shackleford. Long live the lazy. Let's get you caught up on traffic.
2: I was laughing because Hero pointed out, David Attenborough can't play with Legos anymore. You have to be under 99.
1: I think I posted that on our Facebook page earlier in the week. Yeah.
2: Poor David.
1: Ages 3 to 99. So,
2: looks like we may have an accident. Brian said it looks like there's a wreck on the Fair Park Bridge over 630. And police are working on that. So if you're there, UAMS exit is where we're talking about. Then be extra careful. Otherwise, 501-614-9410.
1: This weather today, tomorrow is going to pump you up. Today, mid to upper 70s with sunshine. Tomorrow, low 80s. Looks like rain for Mother's Day. And then back to sunshine on Monday. Right now, clear skies, 50.
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2: Yes, it is. Little factoids about some of your favorite songs. 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So Steve Miller had a 1973 release that was, a lot of people liked it, but it became an even bigger hit when it was used in a Levi's commercial in 1990.
3: Oh.
2: Yeah, became a bigger, it's funny how that works.
3: Right?
2: Yeah.
3: Capitalism. That's what happens.
2: Well, I mean, yeah, but at the same time, it's you know, 16 years after its initial release, 17 years.
3: I heard somebody singing it the other day at the store.
2: It opened up, probably me. It opens up a whole new market to people that have never heard the song. You know, because these songs come out, then they get played and played and played, and then they sort of fade away. Then you hear them pop up in a commercial.
3: Oh.
2: It's a really cool song, Dad.
3: A lot of people got it.
2: Yeah, text line, 501-614-9410. Let's get you caught up on traffic. How do we look?
3: It is the same, 501-614-9410.
2: Okay, excellent. So, Steve Miller's 1973 release, you know, it hit the top 20 when it was released in the early 70s, but went to number one on the UK charts when it was released as part of a Levi's ad campaign in 1990.
3: Oh, wow.
2: If you said the Joker, you are correct.
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0: car, credit cards, groceries. It all adds up. 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
1: You gotta pay the bill.
0: It's Pay Your Bills from Old Arkansas Alarm, TC's Midtown Grill, and the .94.1. 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
1: Well, we had two diamonds, but one of them has been cleared up. It was over in the same place as the other diamond over there on 40. So 40 East, we had a little bit of debris in the roadway, mile marker 148, but they got that all cleared up. Now we have an accident, two-vehicle accident, mile marker 146. That is 40 East, and they've moved it over to the left shoulder, so right there east of Mall Mill. Otherwise, this morning, unless you guys spot something else in the road, 501-614-9410.
2: Okay, Michael's got the 710 request. That's coming up here shortly.
3: Don's World! Don's World! Party time!
1: All right, so I had two robot stories this morning.
2: And forgive me, you sent me what it was you were going to talk about this morning, and I did not watch.
1: Yeah,
2: it.
1: Well, I took a poll, and it appears that the first robot story is the one. I'll give you a little glimpse of the other one. There's a robot coming out from Zumba, not to clean your floors, unless you count like your dog cleaning your floors.
2: You mean Zumba, the workout thing?
1: Not Zumba, Roomba.
2: Okay.
1: They're going to be sending out an animal soon that's not a dog or a cat. They're calling it a familiar. But the one that took the cake was the humanoid robot named Gabby, who has now been ordained as a monk. Okay, I didn't tell it to do that.
2: That's Gabby calling you right now.
1: That's kind of scary. But yeah, Gabby has been ordained as a Buddhist monk and has now been doing pledges with his new family. So, I don't know if you saw the video. He's dressed in his traditional brown robes and plain shoes and gloves, and he apparently is committing himself to the Buddhist faith to not do harm to anyone.
2: The robot has been programmed to do that.
1: Right. So, this order in South Korea is the largest Buddhist sect on the planet right now, and they said Gabby has now dedicated himself to the faith.
2: I like the other idea of having Gabby possibly roam around the house vacuuming up all the dirt and grime.
1: No, the dog cat thing doesn't vacuum.
2: Oh, I thought
1: it's just a pet.
2: I was kind of hoping Gabby was going to.
1: Gabby would instead.
2: When Gabby was sitting there meditating, you know, just kind of meditate around the house and vacuum up all the dog hair.
1: Yeah. Around the not animal that won't shed, I guess.
2: I just
1: I give up.
2: I was talking about this with Jeff and Kennedy the other day about art imitating life, life imitating art kind of thing. And we were talking about, they were talking about this movie Idiocracy, which I've not seen. And I said, you know, the probably the most prophetic movie that I watched, I mean, aside from, no, I'm going to go with this, Minority Report. I mean, that movie came out almost 25 years ago.
1: Or Gattaca. I don't know if you ever saw Gattaca.
2: I don't recall that. But that's the world where we are.
1: Yeah. Does this familiar thing, my pet thing, is as good as... So
2: now I know why it is.
1: I just want a robot that does my laundry.
2: No, no, no. This is why all your critters went haywire through the night, because you're talking about this stuff out loud.
1: Oh, they're like... You're going to get a what?
2: All right, Michael's got the 710 request coming up here shortly. Stick around.
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0: get fired up, ready to go.
1: There's some misunderstanding.
0: That and it's Friday. There is no misunderstanding. Betsy's on her way in with our Friday's friend from the Friends at the Animal Village, Hans Solo. Want to pump you up. Plus Trivia Ridiculous. Good morning, you beautiful people.

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1: Almost done wrapping up the accident on 40 East right there, east of Maumelle. Mile marker 146, two-vehicle accident that happened this morning. And we've added a diamond smack in the middle of everybody right there on 630 East, exit 1A. So it's been pulled over to the left lane, left shoulder. But that one only a few minutes old. So it is blocking traffic right now as you're headed towards downtown. So 630 and exit 1A as you're headed eastbound on the left and the left-hand side shoulder. If you are coming through the squeeze and you're wondering, Dawn, why is there not a lot of traffic? 501-614-9410.
2: Don't jinx it.
3: Yes, don't say anything. We don't want people to know. Checking your forecast for today. Today, Chuck and I were just talking about it. How beautiful it is out there today. Mm-hmm. It's going to be equally as beautiful tomorrow. A little bit warmer tomorrow, though. Sunshine today up to mid to upper 70s. Tomorrow, right around 80. Now, the bummer is that Mother's Day,
1: mm-hmm,
3: it looks like a lot of indoor activities.
1: Okay. You mean like napping?
3: Sure, if that's what Mom wants to do.
1: Yes.
3: I mean, when she gets the laundry changed over and put in the dryer, then she can go.
2: Then she can go take a nap.
3: Yeah, exactly. When she's done pushing the vacuum, she can and dusting the furniture.
1: Chuck, would you adopt a robot made by Roomba that doesn't look like a cat or a dog?
3: And doesn't
1: sort of some muddled
3: and
1: in between.
3: And does not vacuum your house.
2: No.
1: Right.
3: Right now, clear skies, 53. All right, Dawn.
1: Because at least a real dog, you know, is going to run around after you and pick
2: up
1: scraps.
2: I feel like there's a backstory.
3: Hey, Chuck, have you heard about FanDuel?
2: Heard about it.
3: Yes.
1: Yeah, but are you playing it?
2: Not yet.
1: Not yet. And do you have a reason why?
2: Just, you know, broke.
1: Oh,
3: Dawn, tell them how to get the app.
1: I was going to say, if you download the app, like head on over there, download it, and you happen to take advantage right now because they're doing a value proposition for you. Okay, you ready? You download the app, and if you put in your bets, you stack them all up because they're doing NBA postseason right now, then you get a bigger payout. It's that easy. So go to FanDuel. FanDuel.com/Arkansas. 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
3: Hey, we've got a birthday announcement.
1: Nuh-uh.
3: We heard from Amber's mom this morning.
1: Uh-huh.
3: Amber is having a birthday today, and Mom says she is dis many.
1: Oh.
3: I'm not going to tell you how many, but she is dis many. Let's just say that she's going to need all your fingers and toes and all my fingers and toes. She's dis many. So, Amber, happy birthday to you. Squash tomatoes and stew, bread and butter in a gutter. Happy birthday to you. Well, hope you have a great birthday, Amber. Congrats to Courtney, yesterday's recipient of a paper crown of knowledge. She knew as many. Man, I dished out a lot of consolation crowns yesterday. The world's first computer weighed 30 tons, 60,000 pounds.
0: The Electric Cooperatives of Arkansas present Triviadiculous with Rick and Dawn on the Point 94.1. This is your chance at a genuine paper crown of knowledge. Electric Cooperatives of Arkansas, better connected together. Nothing matters more.
3: What about
1: your brain's not braining. I just got a text message. Somebody said, Chuck's sleeping on the table tennis bets. He could be doing that. But is furriness with an I or a Y?
2: Is Forrest Gump playing the table tennis?
1: I mean, maybe. You have to go take a look at it. Is furriness with an I or a Y? It's an I, right?
2: I.
1: Okay, good. I spelled that right. All right.
3: You two need a minute?
1: No.
2: Do you?
3: Yeah, I do, as a matter of fact. Here's your question from the Electric Cooperatives of Arkansas. By the way, big thanks to our friends at Arkansas Mailing Services getting these paper crown of knowledge packets out to all of our recipients. Here's your question. You ready?
1: Mm-hmm.
3: This is about 3.5 feet wide.
1: Chuck, you say one thing, I swear.
2: Say the question again.
3: You got to play the game, man. You've got to say... Okay, sorry. No, listen. You've got to play... You've got to say one thing.
1: No, okay. Do not.
2: Well, I got to hear the
3: question. No, just say
2: again.
3: One thing.
2: One thing.
3: Now... All right, Dawn. Now what?
1: You know that's not what I meant.
2: What was the question?
1: The question is, this is 3.5 feet wide. You hear him? You hear the laughing? Yeah.
3: 501-614-9410. Text line's open. What is it? This is about 3.5 feet wide. What is it?
1: It's not Dawn's keister. Jim.
3: Dawn's keister.
1: And it's nobody's mama. It's Mother's Day weekend. We're not going to say mom is the...
3: She doesn't have a chair. She has a park bench.
1: Average car hood.
3: A yardstick. A yardstick is 3 feet. Rick's head. Proud of yourself, Barry? Proud of yourself?
1: Wesley says 3 seats in an airplane. Rick's keister. Hadley said a Maine Coon. Those do get pretty big.
3: Oh, no. My ex-wife's rear end.
1: Oh, no. The average kitchen island.
3: And Barry is proud of himself. A bathtub.
1: A bathtub?
3: An indoor doorway. That's fun to say.
1: Indoor doorway?
3: Indoor doorway. Is that with an I or a Y?
1: Manhole cover.
3: I never thought about how wide those might be. I don't think that's 3.5 feet, though.
1: A roll of banner vinyl. Did I get that right?
3: Is that with an I or a Y?
1: It's with a Y, for sure.
3: It's both, actually. Vinyl.
1: Yeah, my toe was about 3.5 feet wide after I hit it on the kitchen island. Average adult male African elephant? Who measured that?
3: An average adult African swallow. I did see a correct answer. I think I was actually scrolling down to find it. I think I saw a correct answer. You ready?
1: Yes.
3: There it is. This is about 3.5 feet wide. A bowling alley lane. Not counting the gutters.
1: Well, no. That's where everybody's brain was.
3: You're not wrong.
1: Nick said, "Does everybody have rear ends on the brain today? Does that mean the answer is toilet paper?"
3: It would appear they do.
1: Yep, smart cars. About 3.5 feet wide.
3: Those things. Yeah. Looks like something out of a Pixar movie.
1: Mm-hmm.
3: All right, Betsy's on her way in with Hans Solo. He is going to be here shortly. This is a really beautiful, beautiful dog.
1: Yeah.
3: I can't really make out what he is a mixture of.
1: I don't know. He looks like an overgrown Jack Russell mixed with something.
3: Yeah, I mean, he's got that husky / German Shepherd /
1: But he looks super happy.
3: I'll tell you what, though. If somebody came up to your house that shouldn't be there and saw his face in the window, they would definitely think twice.
1: Mm-hmm.
3: All right. We'll meet Hans Solo here shortly. Betsy's on her way in. 7:24.
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0: Whoopsie daisy. I'm sorry. I got busy with Hans.
1: Solo?
0: I'm going to pump you up. Ask it and answer our Truvudiculous question from the Electric Cooperatives of Arkansas. The question was, this is about 3.5 feet wide. In addition to Hans, it is also the lane on a bowling alley.
2: Did anybody get that right?
0: Yeah.
2: Really?
1: Yeah.
0: We wouldn't be talking about it if they didn't.
1: A few people did.
0: Yeah.
3: My mind is blown.
0: And there's a whole lot of people that were talking about trunks of all different varieties. All right, yes. Dawn. Traffic.
1: Yes, we do have a little junk in the trunk over at exit 1A, 630 eastbound. It is over on the left lane, left shoulder side of things. So
0: you really can't take her
1: middle.
0: Anywhere.
1: You can't. Nope. So otherwise, 501-614-9410.
0: Okay, so I posted your post over to our Facebook page last night. There's nothing in those pictures that let people know his actual size.
2: Yeah, I needed the banana.
0: This is one of those things where there needs to be a little thing at the bottom that says objects in mirror appear are larger than they appear.
2: Yeah.
0: Because he is a very large, long, beautiful dog.
2: He's a big boy. Tall. I mean, yeah. And his breed mix, I would love to see his DNA test results.
0: Yeah, I'm going to say he's definitely got some shepherd.
2: Yeah.
0: Looking at, the way he is on the back. But golly, Dawn. It's times like these, I do wish you were in the studio.
2: He is. He is a happy, happy boy. I mean, you should see him running around in the backyard playing keep away with you. That's his favorite game. He wants you to chase him a little bit.
0: Yeah.
1: Mm-hmm.
2: He wants you to throw the ball. He does not want to give you the ball. He wants you to chase him for it. So it's best to have two balls. So you always have one.
1: So you hold one up and then he drops his going, hey, wait.
2: That's right. Yep.
1: Where'd that one come from? Oh, there he is.
2: He's talking.
0: Yeah, he's making up jokes. He even brought a toy, a terrible dactyl.
1: Terrible dactyl.
0: Where'd he go? Oh, there you are. Hey, puppy. He's right there at countertop height. He's like, hey, man.
2: He can counter surf like a pro.
0: Hey, man. Well, he's not well for these milk bones.
2: Well, so he actually has an infected tooth right now.
0: Oh, I got you.
2: So he's got a little sore spot in his mouth. I mean, he will eat like hard food and stuff, but he would rather not. But they're treating him for that. He's on medicine, so.
0: This dog is amazingly beautiful.
2: He's so pretty and very photogenic.
0: Very.
2: It was so easy to get some beautiful pictures of him yesterday.
0: And if you're looking for some well-fed protection, I promise you, if somebody walks up to your house and sees that looking back at him through the window, they're like, yeah, you know what?
2: They're going to think twice.
0: I'll go next door.
2: But he's really, he's gentle. He's laid back. He's sweet. He did really well with Frankie.
0: Okay.
2: Frankie was not a fan because, of course, he just towers over her.
0: Right.
2: And that's intimidating to my little queen. But he was very respectful of her and just kind of left her alone.
0: So he needs to be neutered.
2: Yes.
0: Okay.
2: But he's house trained already. He didn't mark anywhere in my house.
0: How old do you think he is?
2: Around 3-ish.
0: Okay. I was going to say somewhere in the 2 to 3 range. Yeah. Maybe. Yeah. Maybe.
2: Mm-hmm.
0: But he's on the large side, much like Dexter from last week.
2: Yes.
0: And you said Dexter did get a...
2: He did get adopted. He was supposed to go home yesterday. I'm hoping that did happen. I haven't heard yet. But yeah, he did get adopted.
0: But he's of the same temperament as Dexter.
2: And
0: very easygoing, very laid back.
2: Yep. Reminded me a lot of him.
0: I want to hug him and love him and keep him for my very own.
1: George.
0: You can name him whatever you
2: want.
0: Well
2: done. Yes. Yeah. You can even correct his name to Han Solo. He is in the system with an extra S for Sparkle. So it is Hans Solo.
0: Okay.
2: In the system.
0: Okay, please. Let's find a place for him to go. Call Betsy. Text her 501-725-0250.
2: Mm-hmm.
0: Thanks for bringing him.
2: Volunteer training tomorrow.
0: Okay. It's going to be a great day for it. It's going to be a great day for
2: it. Yes. It should be a beautiful day. We always need more help, more volunteers. You get to do all the fun stuff.
1: Faith said, did Leo get a good home?
2: Leo? Which one's Leo?
0: Yeah, which
1: one's
0: Leo?
1: That was a few weeks ago.
2: Oh, the cat? Was that the cat?
0: Wasn't he?
2: He got reclaimed by his owner the next morning.
1: Oh, yeah.
0: Yes.
2: Yeah. So that was a great reunion. That's always the hope. Like our ideal outcome is that all these kids get reclaimed by their owners and reunited. Because, I mean, 95% of them are just lost. You know, they've got families. But unfortunately, when they're not microchipped, that's really difficult to make happen. So
0: they should have made sure the Hoxie City Zoo was actually secured.
2: Yeah, you know, they had a zoo break.
0: Exactly. I mean, he looked like that kind of animal.
2: Yeah, he was great.
0: Please, let's find a place for Hans to go. Mm-hmm. I just can't get over how beautiful his coat is.
2: Gorgeous. And a beautiful personality to match.
0: Yeah.
2: So sweet.
0: We'll get it. Here.
2: Loves to play.
0: Terrible Declan.
2: But like, as playful as he is, he's not like that chaotic energy.
0: Right.
2: Like, he's pretty chill about it.
0: He's kind of got that lumbering energy.
2: Yes. Yeah. He's not going to knock you over. He's not going to jump up on you.
0: Hmm.
2: He's just a very polite, well-behaved, energetic boy. What more could you ask for? And he comes with sound effects.
0: Yes.
1: Yeah.
0: Okay. Let's get in touch with Betsy if we can. Find a place for Hans to go. 501-725-0250. Tell your mom happy Mother's Day.
2: I will.
0: Okay.
2: I will.
0: And we'll see you next Friday.
2: Next Friday.
0: Okay. Hans, anything else? Attaboy.
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0: We were just walking Hans around the second floor, getting a little leash time.
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0: What a beautiful, beautiful dog. And so easy. All he wants to do is play. 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
0: And a good morning to you coming up on 8 o'clock on this beautiful, happy Friday. Hope you're having a great Friday. And if you're not, well, there's still time on the clock. All right, stuff to start your day today, Miss Dawn, on this day in history, 1945, celebrating 81st anniversary of VE Day, the victory in Europe on this day in history. And David Attenborough was there.
3: Right, 100 years ago.
0: That's crazy, isn't it?
3: Mm-hmm.
0: I mean, he was a teenager when World War II came to an end.
3: Do you know what else today is?
0: No.
3: The 42nd anniversary of Joni and Chachi's wedding. On Happy Days.
0: Oh. I thought you were talking about that lovely couple from Hoxie.
3: No.
0: So David Attenborough is 100 today. If you don't know who David Attenborough is, I promise you...
3: You do.
0: You've heard his voice.
3: Mm-hmm. He's like every TikTok that is talking really slow in a British voice about whatever the animal is doing. That's him.
0: Yeah. And then there was Hans. Actually, David Attenborough is the reason we have so many English people in our commercials.
3: That's true.
0: Because there was a study that was done that said that, you know, advertising with an English accent seems more intelligent.
3: Is that where we went wrong?
0: Well, being half English, I can tell you that that is not true. Melissa Gilbert, 62. Enrique Iglesias, 51. I don't know how to pronounce this guy's name, but he was in the TV show. He was in the show Arrow. I've never seen Arrow, so I don't know. Stephen
3: Amell. Oh, I like Arrow.
0: Stephen Amell.
3: Mm-hmm.
0: Amell. He is 45 today.
3: Mm-hmm. Alex Van Halen of Van Halen is 73. And
0: what?
3: And Alex Van Halen of Van Halen is 73. Joe Bonamassi is 49. Darren Hayes, who I think is hilarious. I have a picture of us doing Charlie's Angels together that always cracks me up. He is 54 today.
0: Sting is not leaving his $500 million fortune to the kids. I was talking to Chuck, the promo guy, about this, and Chuck said he's not leaving his $500 million fortune to his kids either.
3: Yeah, my Sting parents says, said the same thing.
0: Not
3: they
0: teaching
3: said, get your, a job in radio.
0: See, that's Sting's. He says not teaching your kids the value of hard work is a form of child abuse. Mm. It's hard to disagree with that. All right, Dawn, what's going on with traffic?
3: It's not Micah's birthday today. It was yesterday, but I think everybody's still celebrating because we still have just the one diamond. 630 East, exit 1A. This one is starting to back up, everybody. It's on the left lane, left shoulder. They're trying to get that vehicle turned around, headed the right direction. So give them a little bit more time. They're just about there. If you are on 30 and you're coming off of 40 onto 30, you're going to see some backup coming in from North Little Rock, but otherwise 501-614-08. And then we have a little bit of something going on there at Greenbrier. If anybody knows what that is on 65, 501-614-9410.
0: Okay, hold on a second here. I've got a text from the Postmaster General.
3: Oh. I didn't realize you were hooked up like that.
0: Oh, I am. I'm very well connected. Letting me know that today is Gabby's birthday.
3: Oh.
0: I need to get in touch with the Postmaster General and say, hey, man, listen, we do that at 7:15. Okay. But, Gabby, happy birthday.
3: Yay, happy birthday.
0: From the Postmaster General. Hey, you've got a chance to win tickets to go see Styx Cheap Trick. They're going to be in town a week from tomorrow. We've got your chance to win coming up in about 15 minutes.
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Just my opinion, but the title tracks are the greatest album of all time. 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A week from tomorrow, they're going to be at Simmons Bank Arena. Your chance to win coming up for Game Show Tomorrow's. 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
1: All right, we have cleared the accident there on 630. That is almost back to normal. We added a diamond over on 57, about half a mile north of Jacksonville. So 57 north, it is on the right shoulder at mile marker 14. So right before you get to the first Cabot exit there after you pass Jacksonville. And Greenbrier was a caffeine deficiency involved accident. Everybody was trying to turn into the coffee place at the same time in the turning lane. And hopefully everybody is okay from that and gets their caffeine this morning. If you see anything else, 501-614-9410.
2: 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We'll tell you more here in just a minute. Check in your forecast for today. Sunshine today, tomorrow, both days. Spectacular. It's what we live for. Mm-hmm. Sunshine, mid to upper 70s today, right around 80 tomorrow. Well, Mother's Day looks a little soggy. It's okay. If it does get a little stormy, if it gets a little rainy, and it's a little dark and gloomy outside, you'll have all the sparkles inside because of Robert Irwin Jewelers. Do stop by for their big Mother's Day sale. They'll get you taken care of. You can stop over at McCain Mall, North Little Rock, or the Diamond Showroom and go see Nikki with 2 K's. Pleasant Ridge Town Center next to Fresh Market. You can also take a look online for future reference, rijewelers.com. You had a great point yesterday about wristwatches.
1: I mean, a lot of people are dropping their wearables because they don't want everything tracking them all over the place. So there seems to be a surge in people buying new watches.
2: Yes, going analog.
1: Mm-hmm. So I've been doing that. I've been looking at, well, I shouldn't be looking at the website. But anyway, if you don't have time to go and you see something on the website, they are always good about checking their chat and helping you out, and then you can just swing by and pick it up on the way home later today, and then put it on the tray when you deliver breakfast, you know, Sunday morning, or when the kids deliver breakfast. We're right there on the side. Surprise!
2: Yes, right next to the French toast. Just don't put it on the same plate with the French toast.
1: No.
2: You don't want a couple of diamond stud earrings getting mixed up in the maple syrup. Okay? Because you don't want... Yeah, these guys. Call your doctor's office and make an appointment to get in and see your doctor, and then they call you 28 times to confirm your appointment.
1: Right? Are you still showing up? Are you coming?
2: Yeah, are you there? You do know you have an appointment. Yes, I do. I know. I just made the appointment.
1: I just made it 10 minutes ago.
2: Just the other day. All right, let's do this.
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2: We are going to spin Dawn's wheel of nearly impossible random trivia, give you a chance to go to the show, go see Sticks Cheap Trick a week from tomorrow, Simmons Bank Arena. 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It's what's for lunch. Moe's Southwest Grill. I've got an announcement, by the way, and remind me to talk about this when we get to the next break. Mm-hmm. About the concert. The Sticks Cheap Trick stuff. Okay.
1: Okay. About one in four of us need this to be able to sleep better.
2: Ambien.
1: No. And it's not a fan or a pet or noise. It's not. No, that's not it, Floyd.
2: Text in to win, 501-614-9410.
1: It is not medicine or your TV. It is going really fast. It is not a cold room, although I
2: Wait
1: do need...
2: Wait a second. I do see a correct answer.
1: You do? Because it's going fast.
2: It's going very fast. I just happened to look at just the right time.
1: I figured this would be pretty easy.
2: Yes.
1: It is not a CPAP, although some of you need CPAP so you don't get kicked.
2: Yeah. But if you do get kicked...
1: Dana, I have a warmie also, but it's a capybara, of course. One in four of us need socks on to sleep better.
2: See, get her those big, thick, cushy socks. That way, if she does kick you, it doesn't leave a mark. Okay. We did have one. I did see one correct answer. So
1: you saw
2: I'm going to get with... Yeah, because, I mean, it's still... I'm going to get with them here momentarily and get them all set up, fixed up to go to the show. Go see Styx and Cheap Trick a week from tomorrow, Simmons Bank Arena.
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0: yeah, baby. Fly to the Angels. That's Slaughter. Good stuff. It's 8:32, Rick and Dawn in the morning. So this weekend going to be a special weekend. Mm-hmm. It is a Sticks and Cheap Trick weekend. How about that?
1: For Mother's Day.
0: You're going to hear a whole lot of stuff like this weekend. And don't forget to remind me about the tickets. We'll talk about that here in a couple of minutes. Hang on.

0: Yes, indeed. That's the flame. Don't put your finger in there, though, because, or maybe, I don't know, you're a mom.
1: Yeah, don't do that.
0: Really?
1: Stop touching stuff.
0: See, dads are like, no, go on and touch it. Because if you touch it, you'll know why mom keeps telling you not to touch it.
1: Stop touching it.
0: Don't touch the butt. All right, how's our traffic look?
1: I'm looking at this trooper right now. So 57 northbound. He has a couple of cars pulled over to the right side where they're taking care of that accident. And it's right there where that sign says Cabot, you know, next three exits. So if you happen to be headed that direction, right north of Jacksonville, about half a mile north of Jacksonville, mile marker 14, then you're going to see all of that on the... It's not blocking traffic at the moment, but it is getting people's attention when they get close to it and they see the flashy lights. So Woodrow, exit 3A on 630. We have a couple of vehicles. They are also pulled over to the right shoulder, and they've got flashy lights behind them too. But right before you take that UAMS Pine Cedar exit, you're going to see that on the right side. So just keep your eyes peeled because the officer is walking amongst the vehicles, and we want to make sure we're pulling over. Otherwise, I think everybody's gotten their coffee today. 501-614-9410.
0: Okay, so congrats to Jody. Jody's got tickets to go to the show a week from tomorrow. Go see Styx and Cheap Trick. And one of the Dusty Dustins asked a few days ago, are we going to have more tickets for the show, Styx and Cheap Trick? Well, you've got a chance to win third row seats on the text line. Okay. As we get into our Styx Cheap Trick weekend, you could win third row seats to see him at Simmons Bank Arena on the 16th. All you have to do is text in the keyword WIN, W-I-N, to the text line, 501-614-9410. 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But wait, there's more. Because next week, are you tracking? Monday, you and I will have seventh row seats to give away.
1: Oh.
0: Tuesday, sixth row seats. Wednesday, fifth row seats. And Thursday, fourth row seats.
1: Nice.
0: I don't know what happened to rows one and two. However, you've got a chance to win third row seats. Texting in the keyword WIN. And then Dawn and I will have a chance for you to either sit in the seventh row, the sixth row, the fifth row, or the fourth row.
1: Very nice.
0: Very, very nice. That all kicks off Monday. Monday, Monday!
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1: Mm-hmm.
0: Wings McCartney from the James Bond movie.
1: I just need to say congratulations to a whole lot of people who are graduating today, but especially to Connor Brown graduating from Henderson.
0: Yay! Now what you gonna do?
1: Graduating.
0: Now what you gonna do?
1: Take mom to breakfast for Mother's Day.
0: So this is the, okay, you understand this, and a lot of you out there that join us every day understand this. There comes a point when your kids grow, they become adults, and they eventually leave. I've never been in a hurry for my kids to leave.
1: Mm-mm.
0: Okay? Love having, it's one of the greatest joys was being my kid's dad.
1: Mm-hmm.
0: And also, you know, I'd say the same for the boss. However, you wind up in this really awkward space, which is kind of where we are now, mm-hmm. of what to do for Mother's Day. Because, you know, she's got some things going on, so that kind of runs out any kind of a big involved dinner or mm-hmm. breakfast, things like that. But I was even going to get her flowers, you know, mm-hmm. a nice, beautiful bouquet of flowers. But I thought, man, she's leaving Wednesday.
1: Yeah.
0: She won't even really get the benefit of that.
1: You should wait till she comes back and then give them to her. And then she'll be like, what's this
0: you
1: for?
0: You know what, Dawn? That's a great idea.
1: She'd be like, what's this for? What'd you do while I was gone?
0: Well, I did a lot of laundry and I vacuumed. I did a lot of yard work. The puppies and I sat around eating Cheetos mm-hmm. all day, which is why I had to vacuum. And it's also why I had to do laundry.
1: You know, Floyd had a good question. At what age do we become adults? Because there's moments where I feel like I should not be the adult.
0: My mom
1: How am
0: said
1: I
0: this,
1: the adultiest person on the planet?
0: I think we all know the answer to that. But my mom used to say, don't be in a hurry to grow up because you're an adult for a long time.
1: Right?
0: You know, you've only got maybe 15, 16 years, 17 years top end of being a kid. And then you've got the next, I don't know, 60, 70 years to be an mm-hmm. adult. And I'm just here to tell you, as, look, Alex just walked in. Step over here. Come on. You don't get to do that. I told you, Alex, we're keeping you. But you get to be an adult for a long time. And adulting is way overrated.
1: Mm-hmm.
0: And now I've gotten to the age where I don't have to grow up if I don't want to.
2: Yeah, I'm done.
0: Hey, grab that microphone.
2: So I'm done growing up.
0: Yeah, Alex, by the way, is one of the guys that's been getting the hard work done. Don't walk off. I'm not done with you. Come back over here. He's one of the guys up here that works for Network Services Group.
1: Mm-hmm.
0: And I told him yesterday, I said, hey, man, we're going to get you an office set up here so you can stay over here, you know, 3 days a week.
1: I mean, it makes sense.
2: Yeah, it's nice.
0: Just because we like having you around.
2: Mm-hmm. I like being here, man.
0: Because we're about to get into a very large changeover / makeover.
1: Yes. Yeah, and we need someone who can reset the time on our VCR.
2: It's gonna be all right.
0: Yeah, I think we're gonna be fine, you know, with your expertise.
2: I don't put it all on me.
0: Yeah.
2: There's about four more of us.
0: Look, man, we've gotta have somebody to blame if something goes sideways.
2: You can do it if you want to.
0: You're the guy. So good to see you again.
2: Good to see you too, buddy.
0: I just saw him yesterday.
1: Alex and I. He's got a good radio voice.
0: He does. That's why I wanted him on the air. Mm-hmm. Maybe he'll be sidekicking with us one day.
1: Mm-hmm.
0: So every time we see each other in the hall, he's like, now, what was your name again? All right, Dawn. So, yeah, to answer that question, you reach an age where you don't have to grow up if you don't want to. Okay.
1: Yeah, I think I'm reaching the age, my second childhood.
0: Well, I've been saying that for a long time, that men go through a second puberty. We get to a certain age where our hair doesn't act right,
1: and
0: our clothes don't
1: banjos?
0: Fit right. Yes.
1: Yes.
0: Exactly. We take up new hobbies.
1: I just want to know one thing, because Monday will no longer be Mother's Day is on the way. I went to the store yesterday. I won't name which one. They had an entire rack already of dad mugs.
0: Well, of course.
1: All of these coffee cups. Dad, dad, you're so great. Dad, dad, dad. The only thing they had on an end cap for moms was that mom button where you push it and you hear mom, mom, mom, mom. That was it. And I thought, are you serious right now?
0: Okay.
1: Dad gets coffee, mom gets the mom button.
0: All right, follow me on this and don't throw rocks at me. every guy on the planet, okay, that's married and a dad, every guy on the planet knows every holiday is a Mother's Day. Prove me wrong.
1: Mom.
0: Yeah.
1: I almost bought it. Yeah. Send it to my mom. Mom!
0: I think you ought to buy it just so we can play it Monday.
1: Mom!
0: Yeah. Christmas, Mother's Day. New Year's Eve, Mother's Day. Valentine's Day, Mother's Day. St. Patrick's Day, Mother's Day.
1: What?
0: Mother's Day, Mother's Day. Father's Day, Mother's Day.
1: What? Now you're just wanting to rile people up.
0: Independence Day, Mother's Day. Labor Day, obviously Mother's Day. Thanksgiving, Mother's Day.
1: Oh my goodness. Connor's mom just said, Connor is 30. Connor put college on hold to help wife open a bakery in Arkadelphia, have two kids, and then went back to school. So, man, kudos for that.
0: See?
1: Because I'm doing that right now, and college when you're older is hard.
0: And that's why there's 9,000 Happy Father's Day coffee mugs out there.
1: All right, well, have a good Mother's Day. Do something nice for somebody.
0: Hey, by the way, while we're on that subject, real quick, I want to tell all the moms that work for us Happy Mother's Day.
1: Oh,
0: so that goes
1: great.
0: For you also, Dawn.
1: Thank you.
0: Miss Terry in the corner office, Miss Leslie in this corner office, Hope downstairs on the first floor, and also Lauren, who works very hard from wherever it is she works from.
1: So, Billy said, Happy Cinco de Mama Day.
0: Yes, Happy Mother's Day to all of our moms out there. And we'll catch up with our favorite mom Monday.
1: Monday. Bye.
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0: Man, I love that. Flock of Seagulls on the Point, 94.1. It's 9:15. Forecast for today, mid to upper 70s with sunshine. Tomorrow, right around 80. Mother's Day looks rainy. Mother's Day Monday looks spectacular. Woo. Sunshine, low 70s for a high. Except for Mother's Day, the rest of between now and Monday looks great. Figures. Sunshine, 64.
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0: kind of amazing. Every now and then you hear a song that takes you right back to a certain time and place. That's one of them for me. It's 9:44. That'll do it for Dawn and I. We're back with you Monday morning, bright and early at 6. I do agree that moms maybe should have, a day off if they... And if Mother's Day or Father's Day, since it falls on a Sunday, maybe they should have the next day off. Yeah. Dawn will be here. Monday, and I'm not sure if Mr. Parker is getting a new truck this weekend or not. I'm hopeful. All right, what's on the menu today Capital Smokehouse and Grill? Ooh, fried chicken breast, big slab of meatloaf. Their meatloaf is very tasty. Chicken fried steak, one of my favorites. Also, catfish on the menu. Pan-fried potatoes. Go see Dawn, Candy, the crew out there. Get you some rib sticky goodness for today. And I'll see you back here tomorrow morning, bright and early at 7. Do get home safely. Oh, one more thing. This right here, it's happening tomorrow. The annual car show, Bologna High School, $25 registration, Main Street, Bologna. 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Non-judging car show, but it's happening tomorrow, Bologna High School. So there you go. If you're looking for something fun to do, a little outdoorsy, get some fresh air, go look at what other people have spent a huge amount, what other guys are married to. You know what I mean? Wink, wink. All right, that's it. Get home safely to the ones you love most. I'll see you back here tomorrow morning. Till then. Have a great day, everybody.
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0: 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Good advice on your Friday. TGIF. Hey, it's 1010. I'm Jeff Allen. I got the cars coming up next for you. Big weekend. Weather's going to be pretty nice, too. You can join me tomorrow, 10 to 1, Rock City Harley-Davidson, I-30 and 430 in the Gateway Town Center. I'm broadcasting live. They're having the pre-owned sidewalk sale and their big car, truck, and motorcycle show. Registration for that starts at 9. That's Rock City Harley-Davidson in the Gateway Town Center. Now, let's do this before we go any further.
1: This is a test of the emergency alert system. This is only a test.

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0: 614-9410. First correct choice gets Friday bragging rights. Here's your headline. Police stop seven people riding on one blank. Police stop seven people riding on one blank. Was it A, one golf cart, B, one horse, or C, one scooter? We'll come back with the right answer after this on The Point.
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8: All right, wrapping up your hole in the headline. Police stop seven people riding on one blank. Golf cart, horse, or scooter? All right, first of all, Cal in Little Rock, you get Friday bragging rights. Congratulations. Now the honor roll. Curtis, Kevin 26, Ken Rock, Sherwood Jake, Jackie from Cabot, Eddie, Galen from Benton, Jerry, Hogg, Mike B., Richard, Dustin, Tim from Augusta, Gremlin Mark. Yeah, it was a scooter. If anybody has been to this part of the world, it makes perfect sense. Police in China pulled over a guy riding a scooter with six other people. Three men riding on the seat along with the rider, one man straddling the front bumper, one sitting on top of the back compartment, and another one standing on a foot peg. And two of the passengers were so relaxed, they were actually smoking a cigarette. Like I said, if you've been to that part of the world, it makes perfect sense. Point 94.1.

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0: The Point, 94.1, Central Arkansas Classic Rock Station from 1978 that sticks with Renegade. It's 11:10. I'm Jeff Allen. Hey, up next, we got Living Color with Rolling Stones for you. And this weekend, we're doing a Sticks and Cheap Trick weekend on The Point 94.1. 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

0: 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Genesis there, Land of Confusion. That one is from 1986's Invisible Touch. It's 11:40. Guns N' Roses next. The All Request Lunch Hour will be here before you know it, too. 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
2: 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KKPT Little Rock. 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

0: 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Heather Baker is here, the president, publisher of the AY Media Group. You've seen AY Magazine. First time you've been in my studio.
1: Thank you for having me, Jeff.
0: No problem. You're always down the hall with my sister station.
1: Yes. I just got off this morning. Every Friday.
0: And the new issue of AY Magazine is out for May. It's got a wonderful girl, Ashley McBride, on the cover.
1: Yes, that was an incredible interview. She is so iconic for the state of Arkansas.
0: I remember when, back in the old Juanita's days and the old Whitewater Tavern days, when she used to play the local shows with her friends.
1: Uh-huh.
0: And then look at her now.
1: Right. She's an iconic superstar. I think she has a new album that released today.
0: I believe you're right.
1: Yeah, there you go.
0: Well, the reason you wanted to come in today, it's the Best Of issue as well. And somehow or another, I made it into that.
1: Yes. Do we need a drum roll? Yeah, there we go, Jeff. And I hear it's your anniversary coming up this week, too.
0: Next week.
1: Yeah, next week it's your anniversary. So everybody send Jeff cake, get some party hats. I mean, what year did we decide it was?
0: 22 on the point.
1: Wow, 22 years. That's iconic there. Yes, we had hundreds of thousands of nominations and votes that came in across the entire state. So a lot of people don't realize this is not just Little Rock or Central Arkansas. This is the entire state of Arkansas and bordering the state. So congratulations, Jeff, on making top three. That is iconic. You're in there with David Basil and Roger Scott. So that's incredible as well.
0: But and Ashley King.
1: Yes, Ashley King as well. So I also want to go ahead and announce, except this comes out on June the 1st as the winner, but Jeff, you are the winner of Best DJ of the State of Arkansas. His face is priceless right now, y'all.
0: No.
1: He's speechless. His mouth is open and he's speechless.
0: There's no way.
1: Congratulations, Jeff. Oh my gosh.
0: This is the best
1: anniversary ever, isn't it?
0: I don't know what to say. When the list came out and I was nominated, I couldn't believe it.
1: Well, believe it. It's happened.
0: This is a joke, right?
1: No, your listeners love you. I'm telling you, you won by votes, tons of votes. You have so many people that love you and been voting for you.
0: I don't know what to say. You got me speechless.
1: That's amazing. That's amazing. Congratulations.
0: Whew. Wow.
1: So AY's Best Of DJ for 2026 is Jeff Allen from The Point 94.1 Classic Rock.
0: I really don't know what to say. Thank you.
1: Oh, you're so welcome. And thank all the voters and the listeners and the people. Today, you know, you can call in your music. I'm just sitting here listening to y'all call in and recommend your songs. And it's like every Friday. And these people that are so loyal to you, that's amazing. And your longevity of your career, my gosh, you've been here like my whole lifespan, like working in radio. You definitely deserve that.
0: It kind of makes me feel old when I get calls from people like, I grew up listening to you.
1: Oh, right.
0: I'm not that old.
1: Right.
0: No, I love doing this. I love connecting with the people in Arkansas and all the things we've all been through together with the tornado outbreaks.
1: Yes.
0: And we've all been through that
1: devastation.
0: Together.
1: Devastation.
0: You know, I have to get on the radio and tell people this is happening. And, you know, then we host a benefit to help them out after it happens. We've been through all that together.
1: Support. Support. The state loves you. The people love you. AY loves you. I'm so happy for you and congratulations.
0: Thank you, Heather. You just made my whole week.
1: Right. Your year. It's all year. So 2026, we'll have to get you a winner logo. You're going to have to put it all over. You have to wear a t-shirt. We'll get you a t-shirt, mate.
0: I'll wear it. So Best Of, what else do you want to talk about in this issue?
1: So we are, AY is actually up for Country Music Publication of the Year.
0: Okay.
1: And so what we did is we reached out to all of the contestants that are up for huge awards in there. So there's actually about 36 pages of content on country music. So if you love country music, you're going to want to pick this up. Of course, the feature with Ashley McBride. And then we have all the other 1,800 nominees for AY's Best Of. You know, we really tried to elevate businesses across the state. And people ask me why I divided into two issues.
0: Yeah.
1: Like, so the May is the top three, and that's considered AY's best seven. Then, of course, we have our winter issue in June. But you're competing against El Dorado and Jonesboro and Fort Smith and these little bitty towns, you know? So I really want to elevate these small towns too and give them an opportunity to get an award. So that's why we do the top three in one issue. And then, of course, winners like Jeff Allen and the June and the June issue, you know, the overall winner. Because I don't want it to all be people that are in big towns, right?
0: Right, I get
1: it. We want to give those people the opportunity. And those people are rallying. These people in some of these small towns, when you check out, you have to vote like before they'll let you do anything. I mean, and it's so precious, the love that we have felt through this. And we just really want to recognize the incredible businesses around the state of Arkansas.
0: That is great. And you do every category. I urge you out, if you're out there listening, pick up this latest copy of AY Magazine and look through it, because you've got everything: entertainment, dining, lifestyle,
1: arts. Garvin Gardens has their new art exhibit installed that you've got to check out. We have you've got Mother's Day this weekend, so yes, we have Mother's Day ideas. We have home, and we do everything on the lifestyle side, and then we have a whole nother element on aymag.com, so you'll see all of this. But every day there, my team is required to do 10 to 15 original content pieces a day online.
0: Oh.
1: So we're having over a million people a week come to aymag.com for that content there as well.
0: That is great. That is great. What else can I tell my listeners today?
1: Well, you also have Arkansas Money and Politics.
0: Okay.
1: So you have that aspect of it. This is state's largest business pub, and we are pro-business. We're here to elevate brands, economic development. The state is so incredible, and you can live here and have a grand life. It's not like you're living in a shoebox in New York.
0: That's true.
1: You can live here, and there's great people and great places to visit, and great local radio stations. And, you know, I think we're the two last local companies, aren't we?
0: Pretty much,
1: through,
0: yeah.
1: AY Media and Signal Media. So we're so proud to do that. So we have that. And then also, you know, a huge passion of mine is the Arkansas Mental Health Guide of Arkansas. So we really want to reach out and help those people and break the stigma of mental health. So we have that available online as well. So, you know, we just are here to represent and be partners and collab with incredible companies like yours.
0: Well, thank you, Heather.
1: You're so welcome. I'm so happy for you. I'm proud for you. I love that you're speechless. Your mouth just dropped open.
0: I just really didn't expect that. I didn't expect to be nominated.
1: Well,
0: because I know there's a lot of good competition.
1: There is. Yeah. And there's a winner, and it's Jeff Allen.
0: Unbelievable. Well, thank you so much for coming
1: you
0: in today.
1: You're so welcome.
0: We got those requests you called in coming up next on The Point.
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stuck at work? At least the music isn't. The Point 94.1. No repeat workday. You'll never hear the same song twice.

0: 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Central Arkansas' classic rock station. That's Jethro Tull's Locomotive Breath. Scott wanted some Jethro Tull. Backing up, we started with Skinner's Red, White, and Blue. Dustin would called in to he wanted to dedicate that to all the first responders and the military because they do work so hard. So, yeah, going out to them. Speaking of phone calls, I think we got one coming in now. Hello, The Point. Little Point 94.1.
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0: The Point, 94.1, live and local. Neil Young there, rocking to the free world for Dinah, and Sherwood Jake wanted that Molly Hatchet. It's the All Request Lunch Hour, which will continue in just a moment. Got a couple more good requests coming up for you. Don't forget, tomorrow I'll be on the road. If you want to come by and see me, this is going to be a good time. Rock City, Harley-Davidson, I-30 and 430 in the Gateway Town Center. 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

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Eagles, Best of My Love is 12:53. Wrap it up, the All Request Lunch Hour. Did get a call for Fleetwood Mac's song. I will get that on. But first, for Greg from Benton, he wanted to hear Boston's Hitch a Ride on the Point, 94.1.

0: Thank you very much. We really appreciate it. Silver Springs is a great old song. Thank you.
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0: 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Cinderella, don't know what you got till it's gone. Eric Brittingham, the original bassist for Cinderella, is 66 years old today. That'll make you feel old. It's 112. I got Aerosmith on the way next for you. School of Rock right around the corner. And this weekend, we're doing a Sticks and Cheap Trick weekend. We're going to spotlight the biggest songs from Sticks and Cheap Trick. We're also going to dig out some great lost classics you haven't heard in a while. And you have an opportunity to win third row tickets for the show to see Sticks and Cheap Trick at Simmons Bank Arena next Saturday, May 16th. 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
1: School of Rock brought to you by the Good Feet Store. Get the good feet feeling today. The Good Feet Store in Conway off Elsinger Boulevard next to Target in Benton off I-30 and the shops at Benton next. All aboard. A four-pack of tickets for the Pulaski County Fair May 15th through the 24th at North Little Rock's Riverfront Park up for grabs to the first caller with the correct answer at 501-614-9410. First person that can answer this question, and I expect to get an answer quickly. We have a very famous drummer turning 73 years old today. Born this day in 1953, this particular drummer just released a book. There's your clue. Who is it? Point 94.1.
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1: Okay, yeah, I figured I'd get answers on this quick. I think everybody had it right today. Bart got in first on the phone. He gets the tickets. But this birthday, 73 years old, this drummer, the one and only Alex Van Halen. Point 94.1, and yes, I am going to play some Van Halen for you.

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0: 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Live and local. Something different today. The Talking Heads burning down the house on Live in Concert. Played that today because Chris France turned 75 years old today. He was the drummer in the Talking Heads when they were still a group. Lately, he's been playing with the Tom Tom Club, but I got a feeling if, you know, the Talking Heads ever decide to go back out, he would probably be on the drum kit. Live in Concert, I pull a song out of the live Saturday night weekend library for you. Again, tomorrow night, 10 to midnight, it's all the mother, mama type songs you can think of for Mother's Day on Sunday. And I got a bunch of them. There's some things you might not expect, but if you got a chance to check that show out tomorrow night, it's always a lot of fun for me. On the way next, I got Steve Perry for you on The Point 94.1.
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0: 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Eagles there with Hotel California. It's 2:40. Def Leppard is coming up next. Mike Kennedy coming in at 3 o'clock, so stick around. He's got Remember That Year, Lost Classic of the Day. And you know, it's Friday, so he's going to be having a lot of fun. Right? Just keep it right here on The Point 94.1.
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0: 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All right, that's about going to do it for me. 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Right now, it is Def Leppard on The Point 94.1.
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1: 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Time to play Remember That Year, America's favorite trivia game. Three clues, song, movie, headline. They have a year in common. Your job, figure out what that year is. Let's get right to the clues. First clue is a classic song from Bon Jovi. Second clue, a movie.
2: Name's Blaine. He's so beautiful.
3: 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That's not a major appliance. That's not a name.
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1: Okay, what year do those three things have in common? Bon Jovi. Living on a Prayer. Pretty in Pink was the movie. It didn't ever say that in the clip, but that's what it was. And Prince Andrew marrying Fergie, Sarah Ferguson. So what year do you think that was? If you know, text me, 501-614-94.
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2: Let's see if you figured out Friday's Remember That Year. Three clues, song, movie, headline with a year in common. Let me run down the clues one more time. That I will tell you what year it was.
3: 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He's so beautiful.
4: 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That's not a major appliance. 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
2: That year was 1986. 1986, the year we were looking for. Here's the honor roll for today. Mandy got it. So did George and Kathy, Heather, Dawn, Debbie, Gerald, Brian, and Chris. Megan got it. Two Feathers got it. Sandy got it. Tara, Lisa, Terry, Joe, Eddie. Shane got it. Mark got it. And so did Brent, Jim, Carol Ann, James, Scott, Dale, Iris, Mike B., and Ken Rock. All knew that it was 1986.

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1: 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Bachman put in a request for this one. Wanted to hear The Lumberjack from Jackal.

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Look at that, 3:55. We're counting down to the weekend. We got about an hour to go. We can do this. Huey Lewis in the news, Heart of Rock and Roll on The Point.

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0: Live and local, The Point 94.1, The Who and Behind Blue Eyes from The Who's next album. It's 408. I'm Mike Kennedy. 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
6: Rumors spreading round in that Texas town about the shack outside the game. 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

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It is 4:33. We're getting ready to play Mike's Match Game. We got Pulaski County Fair tickets and a Midtown Burger up for grabs. We'll play the game coming up next.

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1: Let's play Mike's Match Game, the Friday edition, brought to you by Little Rock's historical Midtown Billiards on South Main. They're open 7 days a week, 3 in the afternoon to 5 in the morning. 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If you match, you got 5 opportunities to match. I've got Jeff Allen, Chuck the Promo Guy, Dawn, David from Midtown Billiards, and my answer. They're all warped. So let's see who you match with today. Fill in the blank. Nobody knows this, but William Shakespeare did all of his writing in the blank. Nobody knows this, but William Shakespeare did all of his writing in the blank. Okay, you can text your answer for fun, 501-614-9410. If you want to play for the burger and the fair tickets, caller 9. Same number, 501-614-9410. Good luck. Point traffic. Well, we had an accident. It just went away. So, I'll mention it anyway. 30 eastbound, right past Broadway, left lane. We had an accident. Still a little bit of heavy traffic there. Looks like that'll be totally cleared up in a minute. And then the usual spot, 30 westbound through the 430 interchange, is heavy and slow. If you do see any other traffic problems, let me know. Call or text 501-614-90.
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1: Playing Mike's Match Game today, we've got a Midtown Burger up for grabs. Midtown Billiards on South Main and 4 tickets to the Pulaski County Fair, May 15th through the 24th, Riverfront Park in downtown Little Rock. Had Robert from Sherwood on the line a minute ago, got his answer to this. Nobody knows this, but William Shakespeare did all of his writing in the blank. Okay, Robert's answer was dark, which, yeah, that's a pretty good answer. I can go along with that. Give him a round of applause for that, and we'll run down the panel answers. I was thinking a little more dirty, my answer, and David from Midtown Billiards said the same thing. We both said William Shakespeare did all his writing in the nude. Yeah, he was naked when he wrote. Chuck the promo guy said he did all his writing in the bathroom. No match there. How would that go? Would that, so if Shakespeare was doing all his writing in the bathroom, would it be to pee or not to pee? That is the question. Yeah, I deserve that. Okay, Dawn, her answer said William Shakespeare did all of his writing in the crayon. I don't think she read the question right on that. I think she meant he did all his writing with crayon. I don't know. That wasn't the question, though. So we'll forgive her for that. Jeff Allen said Shakespeare did all his writing in the dark. So there's a match there. Jeff and Robert on the same wavelength today, and Robert is a winner on Match Game.
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Big happy birthday wishes to Point listener Mike. He is listening right now, and thank you for listening. Hope you have a great birthday today. Let's go ahead and kick off the weekend. How about this? Let's do Guns N' Roses to start it.

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1: Here we go, your Friday edition of Stupid News. Three stupid stories that'll make you feel better about yourself. You're not going to believe how stupid these people are today, especially the last guy. We'll start in Germany. Stupid burglar over there. He was concerned about the cat that was inside the house he was robbing, so he left a note, handwritten, for the owners about proper diet and feeding for the cat because he thought the cat didn't look healthy. Homeowners came home, gave the note to police. Surprise, they lifted a fingerprint off it. The guy's fingerprints were on file, so they identified him, and then they arrested him. Next, we'll go off to Florida. We've got a stupid guy that thought it was okay to make his own license plate. He took a piece of cardboard, took a big, thick, black magic marker, and wrote private on the cardboard in all caps, then put it on the back of his car when driving down the road. Of course, when he was driving, that caught the eye of a police officer behind him on the highway. Officer pulled him over, looked in his car. Not only was there a bunch of meth, there were two homemade pipe bombs inside the car. So obviously the guy was arrested. Bomb squad called in to dismantle the bombs, and everything's okay. Final stupid news story today. You're not going to believe this. Why do we keep having stories like this? A 29-year-old in the Philippines was at the zoo and decided that he wanted a selfie with what he thought was a plastic crocodile. You're at the zoo, buddy. It's probably not plastic. So here's what the guy did. He climbed over a chain link fence, waded through the water, whipped out his phone to get the selfie. And it was at that point, that exact point, he realized that the crocodile was not plastic. It was a real crocodile. The croc grabbed him by the arm and started swinging him around, wouldn't let him go. Zoo employees had to risk their own lives to save our stupid guy. Our stupid guy now in the hospital, recovering. It seems like we have a story like this every other week. Someone trying to take a selfie with a crocodile, a bear, a moose, off a ledge at a national park. Like, come on, people. No, that is your daily dose of stupid. Stupid news on The Point 94.1.
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Let's get you updated on traffic. Only accident we have is 30 eastbound. It is the on-ramp coming from 630 going to 30 eastbound. There is an accident on the left lane there, and that is backing up traffic in that area. Everything else looks okay. If you see any other problems, let me know. 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

0: The Point 94.1, where classic rock lives. Love that song. Bryan Adams, Summer of 69. It's 5:32. We are spotlighting Styx and Cheap Trick this weekend. And we're doing it because Styx and Cheap Trick will be at Simmons Bank Arena a week from tomorrow, May 16th. So all day tomorrow, all day Sunday, we're doing hits and lost classics from Cheap Trick. We got a lot of great lost classics to play for you. And we've got some third row tickets to that show. So if you want to see Styx and Cheap Trick in the third row, you can text to win those tickets. The keyword is win. 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Not much going on traffic-wise. Still have that one accident. It's 30 eastbound. It's the ramp coming from 630 going to 30 eastbound. Accident there in the left lane. So that's backing things up a little bit on 630. And that's the only thing I'm seeing. If you see any other problems, let me know. Call or text 501-614-9410.
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2: 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And so that's how you get to be number one. 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
2: This is interesting. Japan is facing a ninja shortage. High demand for ninjas in Japan, but it is a dying tradition, and Japan is having a hard time finding properly trained ninjas. So Japan is facing a ninja shortage. Never would have thought that. That is your totally useless fact of the day on The Point 94.1. 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

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Rock City, Harley Davidson, I-30 and 430 in the Gateway Town Center. 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

The Point 94.1, it is a Sticks and Cheap Trick weekend this weekend. 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

0: 94.1 80s haircut of the day. Man, I have not heard that song in a very long time. Great song from Danger Danger by request. It's Don't Walk Away, your 80s haircut of the day. On the Point 94.1, I know you need more 80s hair bands. I know I do. You can catch Dee Snider and the House of Hair twice this weekend. 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

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It's the weekend, and we've got great classic rock all weekend for you right here on The Point 94.1.